0: That was Inside Europe from DW Radio in Germany. This is CBC Radio 1. The news is next.
1: This is what summer basketball sounds like in Canada.

0: It's always nice to hear some Stompin' Tom. That was Stompin' Tom Connors with Just an Old Train. You're listening to Fresh Air. I'm Nav Nanwa, sitting in for Ismaila Alpha. Time now for some laughs. Comedian Jen Grant became engaged a couple of years ago, an engagement that was more than a decade in the making. And she told the audience in Ottawa that her reaction surprised her.
1: It has been a very

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2: And here we go. It's Riff from the Headlines, our weekly quiz. Three riffs linked by one story in the news. If you guess the story that links the riffs, you could win a Day 6 tote bag. First, here's a recap. This is last week's clip.